I'd rather hear both sides of the tale. See, it's not about races, just points with faces. Where your blood comes from is where your face is. I've seen the bright, yeah, so I'm not gonna spend my life being a color.

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0: 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Don't bring everybody down. Don't worry. 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